0: radio, man. We still going to the court.
1: Let me grab my bag real quick. Oh, we still got NBA Summer League tickets?
0: What?
1: The city's been asking for more. What should we do with them?
0: Let's plug this in!

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You know we got the NBA Summer League tickets. 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

eyes on clock. Got me looking down at my watch. Wish I could buy a time back. Ain't enough downs on the clock. Got me looking down at my watch. Wish I could buy a time back. Ain't enough downs on the clock. Got me looking down at my watch. Wish I could buy a time back right now. Ain't enough downs on the clock. Got me looking down at my watch. Wish I

But she thinks she me when she driving this truck. Real over everything, I'm in first. Lit up the city when I got a church. Going and got it, I didn't have a choice. I'm from the dirty, we took the north. Step on the second, show no remorse. Straight in the streets when I jump out the porch.

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Not now, but right now. All right, caller number 9. I got a $50 gift chip for you, just as good as cash, to go to the number 1 dispensary in Vegas. You still out here for the Summer League? You definitely want to stop by there and get your Summer League situation all the way right. 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

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More NBA Summer League tickets. You trying to go see tomorrow's NBA stars today? Stay right here with your boy. 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D-Money, 11 o'clock hour is coming up.

Yeah. Let me see that. Bread it. You know what I'm saying? You know. Yeah. Yeah. I mean, like a, you know what I'm saying?

0: that, bro.
1: Astro. Yeah. Sun is down, freezing cold. That's how we already know. Winter's

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1: Oh, man, here's what you missed.
2: Boy, Lady G, it look like you need a pedicure.
3: All right, well, then pay for my pedicure.
1: You ain't saying nothing. I've been winning every day betting in Summer League games.
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0: What?
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0: Let's

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0: Whoa. This ain't what you want.
2: Project,
0: this ain't what you want. 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